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Hit that talkback mic, that red microphone button. Let me know what you want to hear. For Rochester, it's Guns N' Roses.

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0: Beastie Boys. 106.7 Detroit's Wheels. It's Casey. Give it up for Steven Biebelhausen. I probably butchered that name, but anyway, he's the new world record holder for running a mile while pushing a baby stroller. Get this. During the Guardian Mile in Cleveland, he pushed a baby-filled stroller past the finish line in just 4 minutes and 17 seconds. Now, it's worth pointing out the world record for running a mile without pushing a stroller is only 35 seconds faster than that. I'm tired just thinking about it.
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106.7 Detroit's Wheels. It's Casey, Maximum Metallica coming up. 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Still time to get that request in for the Mighty Metallica deep cut request. What do you got? 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

Staind celebrating their 25th anniversary of the Break the Cycle album. Has it really been that long? Coming up on September 27th out at Pine Knob, Hinder, Hoobastank, Seether, all going to be there. Here's It's Been a While, 106.7 Detroit's Wheels.

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Nine Inch Nails, 106.7 Detroit's Wheels. It's Casey. Thanks for hanging out tonight. With you till midnight. Got something you want to hear? Let me know. Talk Back Mike on iHeartRadio. Susan Boston, Detroit's Wheels.

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1: 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What's up? It's Casey. Hey, the Lions, they play football this week, taking on the Bengals in Cincinnati on Thursday night. Yeah, looking forward to watching some Lions football, even though it's preseason, man. Lions football is back. And they announced today they're going to wear their new rivalry uniforms, the November 1st game at Ford Field against the Vikings.
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1: 25-year-old guy facing felony charges after witnesses reported seeing him masturbating in a common area of the mall in Novi.
2: I crank it.
1: Yeah, Dylan Scotton is his name. He ran from mall security when confronted. Imagine, like, the officers walk up, "Sir, drop your putt and get on the ground." Officers were able to catch up with him in the mall parking lot and took him into custody last Saturday. What a bum if you can't outrun the mall cops, you doofus. But anyway, that was at 12 Oaks Mall. 12 Oaks Mall? Or like 12 Strokes Mall, am I right?
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0: 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Sports.
1: Well, the Tigers did it again. Got a little magic from McGonagall in the middle of the game there in the fifth inning to take the lead. A little two-out magic. End up holding on for a 6-4 win, although Kenley tried to make it interesting. But here we are. Now, here's the best part about this, though, and maybe some of you had already gone to sleep by this time last night. I don't know. Maybe you did. But late last night, while you were sleeping, the White Sox blew a 4-1 lead against the Reds. So what does that mean? That means we pick up a full game on the Sox. That means we are 2.5 games out of first place. As far as the wild card goes, we're just hanging out right there in that too. Chasing Texas, right there with Minnesota and Cleveland. Baltimore's in the mix. Toronto, I mean, basically everybody other than Kansas City, the Athletics, and the Angels are in this thing for the wild card. Pretty wild where we are. One game away from getting back to 500. So you get to 60-60 if you win tonight. And that gets you back to 500 with, like, what, 42 games to go? Fromber goes tonight. Here's the thing. I hate to say it, but I feel like we might be due for bad Fromber. He's had back-to-back very good outings, and the one before that was fine. So he's had two really good ones and a fine one. We may be due for bad Fromber. I hope we're not due for bad Fromber. All I'm saying is there is a chance we are due for bad Fromber. But right now, the way this ball club's playing, they might be bad Fromber-proof. He might have a bad game. They might still win. So 2.5 games out of first. Even closer in the wild card. Woo-hoo! I thought by now we'd be like, hey, good news. We got preseason football tomorrow. I thought that's where we would be. Turns out that's not where we are right now. Speaking of football, you see that our buddy J.J. McCarthy, he will not be the starter for Minnesota. That will be Kyler Murray. Shocker that homeboy that wasn't a very good college quarterback didn't turn out to be a very good NFL quarterback. No way! You don't say! So Kyler Murray is going to be QB for Minnesota. By the way, the Lions play football tomorrow. Hot damn. It's a battle of jungle cats. The Bengals and the Lions. So we got preseason football tomorrow. Giant baseball game tomorrow with the Guard Indians. Actually, I say tomorrow. Tonight and tomorrow, we got big baseball games. Tomorrow, we've got big football. Boy, we got all sorts of action. Things are looking up for us in the D. All right. And the weather's pretty decent, too. All right, Josh Ennis Show. You'll have a chance to go to Vegas to see the iHeartRadio Music Festival and score $1,000. That's coming up at 9 o'clock right here on Wheels.
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0: was a time when you couldn't turn on classic rock radio and not hear Money for Nothing or Sultans of Swing or whatever. But now I feel like they've kind of phased out in a way. Like, I don't feel like we hear enough Dire Straits anymore. Like, they're one of those radio bands that were huge for like 30 years that just fell off the face of the earth. Now you never hear them anymore. Underrated Dire Straits tune, Romeo and Juliet. Solid jam, man. Great vocal. How good is Mark Knopfler? I don't know what he does now, if he does anything, but he's 77. Does Dire Straits still do anything? Are they broken up? I feel like I should probably know that, but I don't. Either way, Dire Straits had some bangers.
1: I love

Troy's Wheels, Josh in his show. Mark Knopfler from Dire Straits turned 77 today. I feel that Dire Straits, as weird as this sounds, kind of criminally underrated. You know,

0: Yeah. That's Romeo and Juliet, by the way.
1: Juliet says,
0: "Late Romeo, in here to give me a heart attack."
1: He's underneath the window. She said,
0: "Hey, my boyfriend's back." Now, of course, Dire Straits was giant in the UK before being giant in America. They've sold 100 million albums.

angry about things like this, but I guess I will, because why not? I saw the latest list of the best pizzas in Detroit from Click On Detroit, right? Yesterday we talked about the best Detroit-style pizza, and the one that they voted on was Jets, which had people all up in arms because Jets isn't actually Detroit-style pizza because the sauce isn't on top, and people were fighting about it on Facebook and all that. Okay, fine, whatever. But the list has come out of the top five just overall pizzas in Detroit, and it's a farce. We're going to get into that here in a little bit. Also, we have sports coming up. The Tigers stay hot, and another big one tonight as the Guard Indians look to even the series. But the Tigers look to win another series and set themselves up for the sweep on Thursday. Big week continues, but right now it's Def Leppard.

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1: Brought to you by LaFontaine Mitsubishi. So obviously the Tigers are climbing. They won yesterday. They're right there in the thick of the wild card race and just hovering around trying to catch the White Sox. By the time that series comes around this weekend, that series will be one for first place. That's the way this is shaping up. Exciting times to be in town. Now, we talked a lot about the Tigers in the 6 o'clock hour. Be excited. It's fun. Great week of baseball here coming up. It starts off with a bang with that win over the Guard Indians yesterday. There's one thing that I found annoying. Now, this is not Tigers related, though. This is Michigan football related. This is Bryce Underwood talking about the Ohio State game, right? Says, just another game. Just with guys in a different color. That's how I see it. And to me, that's part of the problem with college sports now. And I get that it's the NIL world. And I get that guys are making all this cash now. And guys are mercenaries. And you're bringing in dudes and paying the guys. And they're going to the highest bidder. It's never going to be like it was. And I understand that it's never going to be like it was. I respect that. Okay? But what bothers me is I miss the way it was. Not that guys, I don't care that guys get paid. Get paid. They should get paid. I'm fine with that. What I miss is when it felt like dudes cared about the same things you cared about as a fan. When it felt like you had a commitment from these guys. When it felt like you had a relationship with these guys and they loved the team you loved as much as you did. Like, I kind of want Bryce Underwood to be like, yeah, screw Ohio State. You know, is that bad? Because that's how every Michigander feels. Anyone who roots for the Wolverines, everyone who roots for Michigan, feels like Ohio State is the worst. So I'd like if my quarterback is asked about Ohio State, even if he's full of it, I'd like him to go, you know what, screw them, I hate Ohio State. What's wrong with that? Like, I miss those days. I miss Woody and Bo. What's wrong with that? What's wrong with these guys hating each other? And not, you know, like when the coach comes in and has to, you know, get hired, like the new coach gets hired, and the first thing he says is, we got to beat that team in Ohio. That's different because, you know, you just got there and it doesn't feel. But if I'm the second year quarterback at Michigan and I'm getting paid all the cash I'm getting paid, throw the fans a little freaking bone here and say, you know what, I hate Ohio State and I want to beat them, yeah? But Josh, that's bulletin board material. No, it's not. I want to beat Ohio State as much as the fans want you to beat Ohio State. That's all. Give me a little bit of that. Is that wrong to say? But those days are gone, man, because everybody's just mercenaries. Everybody's the highest bidder. Hell, Bryce Underwood went to the highest bidder. Bryce Underwood would have been somewhere else had Bryce Underwood gotten more cash to go somewhere else. So I get it, but I don't know, man. I don't like it. You know what I miss? I miss the days when you didn't have to worry about Michigan State or Michigan playing a road game in conference versus a team in California at 11 o'clock at night on a Saturday. You know, I liked it when, hey, you lined up and you played teams in your region. I liked it when college sports were regional. I don't like that USC is in the same conference as Michigan and Michigan State and Rutgers. I don't like that. I think that sucks. Anyway, I'll get off my soapbox. Josh Ennis Show. I've got this pizza to get into, the number one pizza in Detroit, the top five pizzas in Detroit. I think it's an hour.

portion of the show, you'll have a shot at going to Vegas to see the iHeartRadio Music Festival and $1,000 in your pocket. That's coming up at 9 o'clock. So look, I'm embarrassed for Detroit today. And I love everybody. I love all of you guys. But I'm looking at the Click on Detroit, the WDIV poll here for the best pizza in town. Now, yesterday we talked about the one that was the best Detroit-style pizza in town. And they said Jets. And look, I like Jets a lot. And out of all the other pizzas listed, to me, Jets was the most consistently eatable, if that makes sense. Like, I feel like I can eat that pizza consistently. I think that the best overall one I've had for the Detroit style would be Louis. But Louis is a very, like, you know, you eat Louis like once a month and you're good. And you eat like one piece. It's like a giant lasagna, okay? But it's fantastic. Where I'm embarrassed is for the pizza that was voted number one by Click on Detroit. Now, I want to be very clear. This is very good pizza. Their Detroit style is very good. All their pizza's good, okay? But we've got a pizza that's voted, they got like a 9 from Dave Portnoy, who's like the god of pizza, and it's not even in the top 5 according to the people who voted. Number one is Green Lantern, and I like Green Lantern. This is not to knock them. I could eat Green Lantern every day and be happy. Green Lantern is good pie, okay? They're good people. The vibes are good. I love Green Lantern. But there is not a planet where pound for pound, Green Lantern is a better pizza than Freddy the Pizza Man. And I'm going to go to bat for my guy, Freddie, because he's one of the nicest guys in the world, and he reps Detroit hard, and he's a good guy and a charitable guy. I don't know how the voting was determined in this survey. And again, not ripping Green Lantern. I love Green Lantern, the one over in Madison Heights. The vibes are great. The bar is great. Everything about it. I love it. But you cannot tell me that any of the pizzas listed, there's Tormina's, Moots Pizzeria and Bar, Alibi of Troy, and Square One Pizzeria and the Clem. You cannot tell me that those pizzas are better than Freddy's.

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2: 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Detroit's Wheels.

message here. It says, Josh, why are you going in on Green Lantern, man? I'm not. I want to be very clear. I dig Green Lantern. I love the Green Lantern over in Madison Heights. That's my Green Lantern. The bar is great. I would never say anything bad about Green Lantern. And I told you, I love the square pizza there. I love going to get four slices of it. It makes for a good little dinner. You eat two slices of it. Your wife eats two slices of it. You're good to go. There's nothing wrong with it. And I get why people dig it. And it's a good, solid pizza to eat any weeknight. You go out, you get the Green Lantern. There's never a bad experience with Green Lantern. But the fact that my man Freddy the Pizza Man isn't on this list and not number one is an outrage to me. That is all. It is an outrage to me that Freddy is not even on the top five. And I will go to bat for my guy all day. Now, some of these I haven't had. I can't speak to Square One Pizzeria in the Clem. I can't speak to that because I haven't had it, okay? I'm not ripping these other pizzas. I'm not telling you that they're bad pizzas. What I'm telling you is that Freddy is the best in town. And I feel confident saying that because Freddy is one of the best pizzas I've ever eaten. And now, granted, I have a style of pizza that I like. I like my pizzas, you know, thinner and crispier. Like, I have a like some people like them super thick. Some people like them other. I like my pizza to be good and crispy. Like, that's what I'm into. And that's what I get from Freddy. And I'm disappointed that he's not on this list as all. So don't take that as me dumping on Green Lantern. I love Green Lantern. But I can't get down with this list. I have no respect for this list as all. A list that doesn't include Freddy the Pizza Man and the top five best pizzas in Detroit is a list that should be ripped out and not taken seriously. That's all. That's the Click on Detroit, the WDIV best pizza in town list, by the way. Weezer now. Say It Ain't So. Oh.

reading a story today about this new tour they're doing in Nashville where it's a tour of the homeless. I guess you could spend like $20 and take a tour of where the homeless are, and it's guided by former homeless people, which is intriguing, I guess. I mean, I wouldn't want to do it, but I think they take you to the bus station as well. So I guess that's still where the homeless people congregate, is the bus station. So you get to go to the bus station and you get to hang out with homeless people. You get to pay to do that. That would be given the vibe in Nashville, right? Like that's going to be in downtown Nashville. The people that hang out in downtown Nashville are like bros, you know, like bro country guys and chicks that are there on their bachelor party or their bachelorette party. You know, they call them woo girls because they're always on these party buses and they're always yelling woo, right? And they're wearing like pink cowboy hats and stuff. Like, imagine one of these girls gets this tour and doesn't realize what this tour is. It's like, here comes all these pretty girls in their little short dresses and their cowboy hats trying to take pictures with the homeless people. Like, I don't know that this is going to go well.

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1: Brought to you by LaFontaine Mitsubishi. So, where do we stand now? Tigers, winners last night. They are 2.5 games out of first. They're chasing the White Sox. The White Sox are coming into town next week. Now that, of course, while you were sleeping, the Sox were up 4-1. It's Pope hat night, so like they gave out all these Pope hats and everything in Chicago. I feel like if you blow the lead in the eighth inning on Pope hat night in Chicago, I feel like there's a pretty good possibility that God has turned on you. Because if the Pope's not going to have, if you're not winning on Pope hat night in Chicago, you may be destined to be damned to hell. I think we need to ride with that and say, you know what? This is the sign that it's the beginning of the end for the White Sox. They blew a 4-1 lead on Pope hat night. Have you seen the Pope hat, by the way? In Chicago? They gave out all these Pope hats. And they're funny hats. But I feel, now, could it be argued that maybe the White Sox are being viewed as blasphemers and this was God punishing them, and now they're on their way to hell? I think it's possible. If you're looking for, look, you don't even need a miracle at this point. We're 2.5 games back with, you know, a month and a half to go. We're in this thing. But I think they're going to look back on this day. I think the White Sox are going to look back on this day, and it's going to be a day that lives in infamy because they were making a mockery of religion. And God has damned them. That's what I think. And they're going to look back. They're going to do documentaries about this. So they blew their game last night. 2.5 is the lead in the division. Wild card's even closer. Another big win tonight with the Guard Indians. Fromber tonight. Will Fromber be good Fromber or bad Fromber? Are you a good Fromber or a bad Fromber? We will see. He's due to have a bad outing. Because he's had two really good ones in a row. One really good one, one pretty damn good one, and one ho-hum one, but it wasn't bad. We shall see. So tonight a big one, tomorrow a big one, then the Sox come to town. Come Monday, we might just be in first place. Ha-ha! That was sports, and this is Metallica.

0: Harvey Danger, we are Detroit's Wheels. I'm Josh. I forgot to mention that the Lions are going to be wearing these rivalry uniforms for their home game against Minnesota this year. Not that Minnesota is some giant rival, but they are in the division, and you have to wear these uniforms against a team in the division, and you can wear them once a year. And it's the Lions' turn to be in the rotation to get one of these uniforms. Some of the ones from last year were kind of meh, so we'll see. I'm partial to guys just, you know, wearing the uniforms that they have, but it's also not like we're some big traditional uniform town. They've always mixed in a bunch of different uniforms anyway, so we'll see. Says it's going to be something kind of like what they already have in like the same color world, I guess, but we'll see. So that's against the Vikings. That's who they're going to wear that against. I know who won't be in that game. Nine.
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USA Today about Kyle Whittingham, the new coach at Michigan. And he's like, look, I don't hate Ohio State. He had to clarify his comments. He's like, I don't hate Ohio State, but I want to beat them more than anybody, but I don't hate them. You know, I just wish we can get back to days that people hated the other team, especially when that team is Ohio State. Like, I don't know. I just don't like this era we're in right now. Just bores me. Motley Crue now on wheels.

0: Crows. We are Detroit's Wheels. I am Josh. So I forgot to mention that the Pistons are kicking off their season. I guess I should say tipping off their season on October 20th against the Celtics. And that game's going to be played at 3 o'clock in the afternoon. How about that? Your regular season opener at home, 3 in the afternoon on a weekday, on a Tuesday. That's Tuesday, October 20th. Some people are upset, like, hey, I want to watch the game and I'm going to be at work. And I was like, well, it's the regular season NBA. You ain't going to miss much. It ain't like this is some new look team that's got, you know, LeBron on the roster or something like that. It's a team that's going to be considerably worse than it was a year ago. So whether they play at 3 o'clock, 8 o'clock, 2:30 in the morning, ain't going to make them any better. So, but that's how things start off. Celtics, Pistons, Tuesday, October 20th, 3 in the afternoon.
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6: Detroit Lions training camp continues. The Lions now 1 day away from their preseason opener, and they're possibly getting a little bit healthier. Head coach Dan Campbell said yesterday that safeties Kirby Joseph and Brian Branch are both doing well in their rehab. Detroit heads to Cincinnati to take on the Bengals tomorrow at 7 p.m. for preseason game number one. And the Tigers topped the Cleveland Guardians 6-4 to open their series at Comerica Park. Kevin McGonigal led the way at the plate after going 2-for-4 with 3 runs batted in. Detroit has won 3 straight and will continue its 3-game set tonight. I'm Adam Zelick.
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Led Zeppelin, that is Black Dog. We are Detroit's Wheels. I'm Josh. So the other day, I'm looking at my email, and it says your inbox is almost full, right? And I look, and I've got 145,000 unread emails. It's this email I only use for, you know, setting up accounts and stuff like that. Like, I never really use this email for anything other than that. But I've had it since the early 2000s, right? So it's got, it had 145,000. And I'm trying to delete as many as I can just on my phone. And let me tell you what's a true task, is trying to delete 145,000 unread emails on your phone. And I've been at it since last week. I think I've cut it in half at this point. So I just sit there and scroll and scroll and select all and select all. And I'm somewhere in the neighborhood of like 70,000 to go. It was a difficult task. Rob Zombie now.

0: It's Wheels. My dad sent me a picture yesterday of me the 1 year I tried to play tackle football, and I guess I would have been about 12, I think. And let me tell you, I was the biggest poon on the planet. That might not shock some of you, but I was bigger than everybody. But here's the catch. I never made weight. Like, you had to make a certain weight to be able to play. There was a weight limit for this league, and I would always miss the weight limit. So on a Friday, before there'd be a game on a Saturday, my dad would have me in the car trying to sweat out pounds so I could make weight. And my dad would be furious when I'd step on the scale and I'd be like a pound or two over, and he'd be like, what's it going to hurt? What's the difference between 138 and 135? Like, what's really going to hurt anybody? They would never let me play. So I never played in a game. I hated practice with a passion. I hated it. I was scared bleepless of getting tackled and hit and hurt. And then finally a miracle happened. I broke my wrist and I never had to play football again. I love football. It's my favorite sport. Just not my favorite sport to play. And the way I broke my wrist is this guy just whipped my ass. Like, I'm on the line. I don't remember all this, but this dude just hit me so hard that I flew into the air, fell backwards, tried to catch myself, and broke my wrist. It was a pretty bad break. It's kind of break where you had to have your elbow bent, you know, bent at the elbow. Wasn't great. But I was so thrilled that I was able to just not have to go to practice. It was like 1,000 degrees in Louisiana every day. I wasn't cut out for it. Then one day, I'm looking at one of these message boards, you know, and people are talking and people are ripping me on this message board in Louisiana, like people do. And one guy was like, yeah, I played football against Josh when he was 12. He was the biggest chump on the planet. I'm like, bro, I would acknowledge that. Like, talking trash about me from when I was 12? Like, come on, man.
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1: You know, I posted that picture. I told you I posted a picture of me playing football that my dad sent me. Well, my dad sent it to me yesterday of me playing football, like for the 5 minutes that I was a football player. That was the worst time of my life. I posted that picture on my Instagram if you want to check it out, by the way. The Instagram is Josh Ennis Show, just Josh Ennis Show on Instagram. Give me a follow and say hello. Send me a message. Say, hey, Josh, what's up? That's my Instagram, Josh Ennis Show, I-N-N-E-S. Give me a follow and say hi. Foo Fighters now.

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1: Zeppelin 106.7 Detroit's Wheels. It's Laura. And if you've been thinking, man, I need to get out of town, take a little weekend getaway, we want to send you to Las Vegas. We'll hook you up with tickets to our iHeartRadio Music Festival, which is going down September 18th and 19th. Weezer going to be there, Muse, and a whole lot more. We'll take care of airfare, hotel. Of course, we'll also throw in $1,000 because you can't go to Vegas empty-handed. Three times every weekday, your chance to win that trip. I've got another keyword coming up for you at about 1 o'clock.
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106.7 Detroit Wheels, now sitting in second in the American League Central. The Tigers, one game below 500. They took down the Guardians last night, 6-4. They're back to it tonight. 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

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Laura with you. And Stained can be at Pine Knob the end of next month. It's actually Pine Knob's second to last show of the season, September 27th, when it's going down. And it's their Break the Cycle 25th anniversary tour. So they're going to be playing that album from front to back, along with a bunch of their other stuff. Seether, Hoobastank, Hinder are going to be there too. 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

A preseason in the NFL is underway. The Lions back on the field tomorrow. They're going to be taking on the Bengals. Kickoff at 7 o'clock in Cincinnati. 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

Green Day's new Nimrods movie hits theaters this weekend, and it's actually got a pretty good score on Rotten Tomatoes, 84%. It's 106.7 Detroit's Wheels. Thanks for keeping us on for your Wednesday. 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

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Hey, it's Laura, and next month, September 18th and 19th, our iHeartRadio Music Festival is returning to Las Vegas. Two nights, one stage. This year, we've got a Weezer performing, Muse is going to be there, and a whole lot more. And we're trying to send you there to experience it all in person. Of course, we'll take care of airfare, hotel accommodations, all that stuff. And we will throw in $1,000 spending cash. Your next chance to win that trip happens just after 1 o'clock. So keep it here.

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6: Humid with a mix of clouds and sun and possible thunderstorms with a high of 84 degrees.
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Have a great afternoon. I'm Laura on 106.7 Detroit's Wheels. I'm out of here. Rob Brandt on the way, and he's got your next chance to win that trip to Vegas and $1,000 coming up at 5 o'clock right here. In the meantime, Metallica.

It's Allison Chains. Happy hump day. I am Rob Brandt with just a couple of things on my mind this afternoon. One, hoping the Tigers can get to that illustrious 500 mark tonight against Cleveland. 6:40 first pitch at Comerica Park with Valdez on the hill. The other one is let's get ready to chill. A two-hour commercial-free shut up and rock block to help you out on the job coming up next here on Detroit's Wheels. The world.

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3: The Detroit Tigers have won three straight and will continue its three-game set tonight against the Guardians. First pitch set for 6:40 p.m. Detroit beat Cleveland 6-4 to open their series last night at Comerica Park. And some injury news. Left-handed pitching prospect Cash Mayfield has been placed on the injured list by the West Michigan Whitecaps as he continues to deal with a hamstring injury. He was recently acquired in the Casey Mize trade. Detroit Lions training camp continues, now one day away from the preseason opener. They'll head to Cincinnati to take on the Bengals tomorrow at 7 p.m. I'm Adam Zelick.
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Pretty amazing. 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

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I'm Rob Brandt with nothing but the weekend on our mind from a happy hump day point of view. 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

Here's Marcy Playground. I am Rob Brandt. It was on this date in 1989, the first time an audience had been allowed to stand up and dance at a stadium rock concert in the Soviet Union happened. It was the two-day Moscow Music Peace Festival held at Lenin Stadium in Russia. Western acts included The Crew, Bon Jovi, Skid Row, Scorpions, and Ozzy was there too.

There's Danzig, good mother. I am Rob Brandt. Thanks for tagging along with me today. I do appreciate it. The iHeartRadio Music Festival presented by Capital One. It's coming September 18th and 19th in Vegas. We'd love to see you there. 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

Our Pistons part of an opening night triple header. I love this. It's headlined by the Knicks raising their championship banner before hosting LeBron's new team, the 76ers, followed by the Pistons taking on the Celtics, and then Oklahoma City Thunder against the San Antonio Spurs. That's October 20th. I know what I'm doing. It's Nirvana now. 106.7 Detroit's Wheels.

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Green Day's Longview for you. I am Rob Brandt. Best of luck to our Tigers tonight, scratching our way to 500, one game away. We can make it happen tonight. Last night, we beat Cleveland 6-4. Tonight, we'll try and do the same thing again. 6:40 first pitch is coming up pretty quick at Comerica Park with Valdez on the hill for the Tigers.

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0: The Tigers take on the Cleveland Guardians tonight at Comerica Park. Detroit took game one of the three-game set with a 6-4 win yesterday. Framber Valdez makes the start for the Tigers, while Foster Griffin is scheduled to take the mound for the Guardians. Lions head coach Dan Campbell said Tuesday that safeties Kirby Joseph and Brian Branch are both doing well in their rehab. Detroit kicks off the preseason at the Cincinnati Bengals tomorrow. I'm Peggy Hodge.
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106.7 Detroit's Wheels. It's Casey Pearl Jam getting ready to announce who their next drummer is going to be. Matt Cameron leaving the band last year after 20-some years with Pearl Jam behind the kit. Here's Pearl Jam, Better Man, Detroit's Wheels.

106.7 Detroit's Wheels, Lincoln Park, and Numb. It's Casey driving 75 North, the big lottery billboard. $1 billion I saw for tonight, the Powerball jackpot. So grab that ticket. Tickets, $2. Yeah, $1 billion. Nobody won on Monday night. And if you're keeping tabs at home, the odds of winning roughly 1 in 292 million. But there's still a chance.

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Yep, even there. 106.7 WLLZ, Detroit's Wheels.